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9: 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There are four of them. Number one, nutrition. The Mediterranean diet really is the gold standard. Number two, exercise. You should be getting 150 minutes of moderate intensity exercise or 75 minutes of vigorous intensity exercise every week, plus strength training and stretching. Number three, sleep. 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And finally, number four, often gets forgotten, socialization. It's not a bonus. 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I'm Dr. Sanjay Gupta, helping you live a better life.
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Everybody wants to rule the world. You know how it goes. Manfred Mann's Earth Band for you on a Thursday. It's called Blinded by the Light. Now, I want to make sure you know that it's called Wrapped Up Like a Deuce, Another Roamer in the Night. Just wanted to clear that up, you know.

0: It's more. More than words, extreme. 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
1: Do I love you, baby?
0: Well, yeah.
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1: All right, ladies and gentlemen, it is 7 o'clock. Rise and shine. Up and Adam, let's do this thing. Huh? You and me and 103.3.

the TV show, actually, Greatest American Hero. The actor that played the Greatest American Hero, he recently died. I forget his name. God, I feel like an idiot. I just saw where he died. I can't believe it. Yeah. Heard so good. Stick around. Tidbits with Tony, Nelly, and Suzanne the Smoker. Oh, coming up this hour.

What's up? It's Scott Innes, and you're not blasting the classic hits while you're brushing your teeth? Come on now! You're doing mornings wrong! 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
1: Gotta love it, man. Love that song. The voice of Bluebell Ice Cream doing that for us. How cool is that? Stick around. Suzanne the Smoker, Tidbits with Tony, and Nelly is all coming up. It's Ennis in the Morning on a Thursday. Here's Earth, Wind, and Fire.

0: Classic for you this morning, Earth, Wind, and Fire, and After the Love is Gone. Is she there? Yep, there she is, ladies and gentlemen, in all her wondrous glory.
1: Oh, yeah. You know me, Jeff.
0: Oh, I know. And it's Scott. So, what's going on, Suzanne?
1: Well, I'm just giving you the heads up that yesterday I done talked to your little guy that does your website.
0: Right.
1: You know, the one stop, you know, the shop stop, you know.
0: One Scott shop. Yeah, Sean.
1: Yeah.
0: Yeah, runs
1: my
0: side.
1: Yeah, I talked to him.
0: Why did you talk to him?
1: Well, because somebody's got to get the work done around here, and I just didn't do it because you ain't going to never do it.
0: Mm-hmm.
1: So, up on your website, let me just say, be prepared.
0: Be prepared for what?
1: It's going up next week.
0: What's going up next week?
1: Well, the Suzanne the Smoker mugs.
0: Your coffee cup?
1: Yeah,
0: you're putting,
1: you know,
0: you're
1: coffee
0: putting,
1: and yada yada cup.
0: You're putting that on my site.
1: Yeah, so people can order them. And
0: oh my God,
1: tidbits is Bigfoot movie.
0: Yeah. Oh God.
1: Yeah, that's going on there too.
0: I love how you guys call me and ask me. You just kind of just do this stuff. You know, it's like.
1: Well, I mean, if I don't take the bull by the horns, Jeff, it ain't gonna get done.
0: Right.
1: So I gotta go and did it myself.
0: So Sean's gonna put it up next week, I guess.
1: Yeah.
0: Well, I hope that shuts you up then, because I've heard nothing but about this coffee cup over and over and over. And I'll give you, the coffee cup is a good coffee. I've actually used the coffee cup. Cindy has a coffee cup. I'll give you that.
1: Real good.
0: Yeah, I love how you you promote that you could put coffee in them, or you can use them as an ashtray.
1: Or you can put some yada yada in them,
0: yeah.
1: You know?
0: Yeah.
1: You can put what you want in them.
0: Yep. Yeah. Well,
1: they're a good drinker cup.
0: Yep. Yeah. Yep. Yeah. It's a good cup. All right. So next week, folks, be just kind of monitoring One Scott Shop. That's O-N-E, Scott Shop. And get yourself a Suzanne the Smoker mug. We'll let you know when they're officially up.
1: Yeah, and Tidbits' Bigfoot movie, too, is going to be on there, Jeff.
0: Yeah.
1: So.
0: Yeah, I made a cameo in that, too. You know.
1: Yeah, that's nice.
0: Yeah.
1: But Tidbits' movie is going to be on there. Jeff, I'm going to have to let you go.
0: Mm?
1: I got this Columbo marathon going on right now.
0: Yeah, Columbo. I love Columbo. So you're watching Columbo this morning?
1: Yeah, and when he says... I love it when he says, pardon me, ma'am.
0: Yeah.
1: But one more thing.
0: Yeah,
1: right,
0: question.
1: When he's going to solve this problem.
0: Yeah.
1: This mystery.
0: Yeah. You just like a man in a trench coat. That's what you're attracted to. You.
1: Well, yeah, because you never know what's under it.
0: Okay. All right. Yeah. All right, gonna have to let you go on that one. All right, Suzanne,
1: hey,
0: I got to run.
1: Open that one up for Mama.
0: No, we gotta go. Gotta go, Suzanne. I'm hitting the button right now.
1: Yeah,
0: classic hits 103.3.

Gotta love it, man. Dennis T. Young and Babe. Well, this next song, every time I hear this song, I think of Rose and Jack, and Rose trying to get on that raft as the Titanic was sinking, and Rose just kept saying, I'm going to miss you, Jack, but frankly, I'd just rather ride the raft by myself. As he slowly slipped into the icy waters. Oh, my gosh, my heart will go on. It's the legendary Celine Dion.

0: What's up, Tony Lawson?
1: The price of tea in China.
0: Ain't that the truth?
2: What's
0: yeah.
2: Happening?
0: Oh, nothing much. I saw where a man was kicked out of the IMAX theater after bringing a fully functional. Now, Tony, when I read this, I thought I laughed, but then I thought this is something you and I would do. So even Cindy said, she goes, I don't know why you're laughing. This is you and Tony to a T. Man kicked out of an IMAX theater after bringing a fully functioning crock pot of chili and selling bowls in the back row.
1: We do make a mean chili.
0: Oh, I'm telling you right now. That's when you just you feed everybody chili, put them in one room, and let it all go down. Don't anybody light a match. Yeah.
1: Put it in a war movie.
0: Yes, I'm telling you right now.
1: They'll never know the difference.
0: And then I saw where a report came out that Louisiana is ranked worst state in the U.S. I'm like, I mean, you know, duh. I mean, you know.
1: With last or next to last categories.
0: Yeah, and just about everything. I mean, literally everything. You could pick a category and say education. We're last in education. You can pick... deaths by cancer, we're like usually two or one. It doesn't matter. We are the epitome of the swamp pit. Like the, you know what I mean? Like if there was a big sinkhole and hell was, you know, 100 yards down, Louisiana would have that hole.
1: Well, it used to down around.
0: Yeah.
1: Pier Part area.
0: Yeah, it should have been. Devil went down to Louisiana. He was looking for a soul to steal. He was in a bind. He's way behind. He's willing to make a deal.
1: But, you know, we get a bad rap. It's not that bad a place. I just depends on what you...
0: I don't know what book you've been reading, Tony, but go back to the Walt Disney Winnie the Pooh book. It would, you know.
1: It's Pooh? Come on. Yeah,
0: well, I'm telling you. Hey, we still got tickets to the big VFW hall coming up... the big gala, Salute the Troops concert with Ronnie McDowell, Saturday, August 22nd. I was talking with Greg and the folks over at Church Funeral Services yesterday. They bought their table, and this is all for our veterans, right, Tony? I mean, you're a veteran.
1: That is the truth.
0: Did a challenge yesterday for a few people that I'm going to reiterate this. Dale's Auto Repair, Dale and Mona Babin. I'm encouraging them to buy a pair of tickets or buy a table and underwrite, you know what I mean, and help out the cause. 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
1: That's the folks.
0: Yeah, Kevin and K&M, yeah.
1: I mean Ralph Sellers.
0: Oh, yeah, I mean, I've bought, seven or eight cars from these people, and I, you know.
1: Well, absolutely.
0: Yeah.
1: Absolutely. Look, I know folks at Supreme Chevrolet, it used to be Supreme. They've sold since, but, you know, folks over at Price LeBlanc.
0: Yeah. Jerry Lane, let's get, you know, come on.
1: I bought a couple of Subarus, and they always are very interested in the concerts and the events we're having, but
0: yep.
1: I never see any.
0: Yeah, anything happen? Yep, I know. It's that's the way it is, Tony. So,
1: what about bless their hearts? What about all the lovely real estate agents?
0: Absolutely. I mean, you know how many real estate? If every real estate agent just bought a ticket, dude, it'd be a real estate party.
1: Absolutely. Have a meeting there. Write it all off.
0: No, it's going to be big, man. Going to be. 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The tickets are up there. Come hang with us, country superstar Ronnie McDowell. It's going to be a big night.
1: Buddy at the assessor's office, Jeff Danino.
0: Uh-oh, we're calling him out.
1: Oh, he needs to come by, at least get a ticket.
0: Yeah, absolutely. Come on. I mean, the sheriff's going to be there.
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0: Yep. Come on, folks.
1: Have a whole table.
0: All right, Tony, give them that address, that email address. What are they going to do? Where are they going to go? What website?
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Have you heard Serve Pro on 402 South Range Avenue in Denham Springs presents the First Responders Appreciation Show? It's coming up. They got a car show and everything. Going to be from 11 a.m. to 2 p.m. on, well, Friday, September 11th. Going to be cool. Jambalaya, pastalaya, free for all of our first responders. 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Check it out.

0: 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I think Nelly is on the phone. Nelly, are you there?
1: Oh, my God. I don't know who that's you, but.
0: Oh, my gosh. Yeah, I'm here. I've been dealing with Suzanne on the phone. She's contacted my web host person that runs my site, and I know you probably already heard about it. She's already put her Cups and Tony's Bigfoot movie up on my site.
1: Man, she'll probably be putting my pickles and my pears and my tomatoes too soon. Look out.
0: Yeah.
1: It's crazy. By the way, you're welcome.
0: Yeah. Oh, thank you. Thank you. Thank you. You're the one that probably got her Sean's number.
1: My, yeah, juicy, strong, juicy.
0: Yeah, I know. I know.
1: Man.
0: All right.
1: So you're welcome, Deb.
0: Yeah, thank you very much. So you got a joke.
1: It's always fun to do that.
0: Oh, I know. You're a rascal. You got a good joke for us today?
1: Oh, man. Let's see. What food stays hot in the fridge?
0: What food stays hot in the fridge? I have no idea.
1: Misha, hot dogs stay hot in the fridge.
0: Oh, okay.
1: When you get that hot dog.
0: Yeah. That really was kind of weak. I'm going to.
1: That kind of like your coffee.
0: Oh, thank you very much. Yeah. I'm going to week. Listen to me. I'm going to week over. I'm going to. See, you got me all weaked out. I'm just going to hit the button right here. Hit that right there.
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4: If I were to ask you what makes for a good night's sleep, you'd probably say a dark, quiet room, not too many things on your mind. But every night when you go to get some Z's, how often do you really think about the temperature in your bedroom? Temperature may be one of the most underappreciated factors in sleep. That's according to the Senior Vice President of Research and Scientific Affairs at the National Sleep Foundation. We often hear about lights and screens and stress, but even modest changes in temperature and airflow can influence both how quickly you fall asleep and how deeply you stay asleep. Most experts will recommend a room temperature of 60 to 67 degrees Fahrenheit. You might also experiment with your sheets and what you actually wear to bed. Play around a bit and see what improves your sleep. You might be delightfully surprised. I'm Dr. Sanjay Gupta, helping you live a better life.
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2: Classic Hits 103.3. My dear friend Kevin is on the phone from K&M Collectibles out there in the big town of Central Louisiana. Kevin, what's going on?
3: Hey, not much, Scott. Just been working real hard getting ready for this fall season. We've been doing a lot of shows, a lot of buying. We've bought a lot of collections here lately.
2: Yeah.
3: Action figures, autographed Funkos, buying a lot of coins and currency.
2: Yeah. Man, I'll tell you, nobody does it better. You guys are like the best hidden little secret in all of South Louisiana. A lot of people, you know, don't know. I mean, a lot of people in Central know all about you, but this is what we're doing. We're edumacating everybody out there of all the stuff that you guys got. And you got some Pokemon stuff coming up too, right? People are all into that big time.
3: Yeah, this Friday night, actually the last Friday of every month, between 6 and 8, we have Pokemon Trade Night in here.
2: Okay.
3: Where we set up tables and kids and adults trade their extras and get some good Pokemon cards.
2: Oh, cool. Yeah, because you know what, Pikachu, all that. How old is Pokemon now? 20 years, is that what it is?
3: 30.
2: 30. Oh my gosh. Yeah, I never really got into the Pokemon, but my son did, and a lot of other folks. You know this as well as I do, because you do Comic-Cons like I do. Everybody loves these characters.
3: Yep, that's true.
2: All right, so
3: There's some hidden cards out there that everybody's looking for.
2: Oh, I'm telling you. And some of them cards, Kevin, are worth like $30,000. What? More than that.
3: Yes, sir.
2: I'll tell you what. 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What are your socials? How do people get a hold of you guys out there, Kevin?
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2: All right, there you
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0: 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I hate myself for loving you. It's Joan Jett and the Blackhearts. Ladies and gentlemen, on the phone is Gary Miette Jr. from Rollin' Homes, where they roll them in and they roll them out. So little birdie told me that you've got a single wide that you're almost giving away. What's that all about?
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5: I don't know about you, but my social media feeds are flooded with lotions and potions and gadgets, all promising to unlock different components of longevity. But if you log off, take a step back from all the hype, you'll find that the actual keys to a longer, healthier life are hiding in plain sight. There are four of them. Number one, nutrition. The Mediterranean diet really is the gold standard. Number two, exercise. You should be getting 150 minutes of moderate intensity exercise or 75 minutes of vigorous intensity exercise every week, plus strength training and stretching. Number three, sleep. Sleep is when your body and your brain repair themselves. You should be getting 7 to 9 hours a night. And finally, number four often gets forgotten, socialization. It's not a bonus. It's a necessity for a healthy life, finding a sense of community, purpose, and belonging. I'm Dr. Sanjay Gupta, helping you live a better life.
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Unfortunately, Louisiana is ranked as the worst state, second year in a row by U.S. News. And how bad is it? Well, Louisiana is 50th in crime, 49th in education, 49th in the economy. You get the idea. But hey, on the positive side of things, we can always improve.

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Somebody called John Mellencamp because today is National Chili Dog Day. Actually, not a bad choice for dinner tonight.

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You know who's probably pretty excited today is John Mellencamp. Today's National Chili Dog Day. Or maybe it's Jack and Diane that are excited. 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
1: I'm a picker, I'm a grinner, I'm a lover, and I'm a...
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They did just release a new album. It's very good, actually. And he does want to tour some more. He just doesn't know when.

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